0: 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Zenu Station opposite Ubose Hospital bi actually General Family Hospital. Hospital painted white. Ewo lolo kwa ho pe. Lolo kwa no ho pe. Usifrik Ashama Zenu Station opposite Ubose Washington Bay Eben Hospital no. Me pacho jina hospital nanim ana Washington Bay won efre me. Me sro better still. Oba na se bibi chiri wadwene pe fre number we are. Oba na se bibi e chiri wadwene a fre number we are. 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
1: 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And now your consultation.

0: Yeah, 10-15 minutes. 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Hello? Hello?
1: Hello?
0: Okay, sir, friend.
1: Fadama.
0: Huh?
1: Fadama.
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1: That's right.
0: Min kasem bin chua na min chua mba.
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0: 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Bebre ben ya? Ya ka wa hei nina wan te bi?
1: Mita yen che.
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1: Ah.
0: Yeah, yeah, pressure soon, T and Timindo.
1: Huh?
0: Fow Sabin Kung Fa when I'm ready. Then I'll cast out with them. I shine my Zenu. Zenu Family Hospital. If it's an upper six, my point you miss six. When my shaman?
1: When
0: in Bruno, your friend is in. One year, yeah, Bemia. Yeah. One brother Mike. Mark. No, now I'll see factory on. And I win him also in Mike. Na feme kama kawatu wa ni aira ye. Ana abe so ni pa fe.
1: Mr. Mike, mtana.
0: Ha?
1: Mr. Mike. Yeah.
0: Mark.
1: Mark, ye boss.
0: Brabi home. 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Ye kwa shama ye fa zenu kani ye si zenu family hospital. 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Hello? Hello?
2: Yes.
0: Dum radio no. Wenti men dum radio na kat kono. Dum radio no. Dum radio no.
2: Pacho ma dum no da.
0: Ane da bay.
2: Ane is Saturday.
0: Ah.
2: Saturday.
0: Ya bom pa ye ye. Hmm.
2: Yoda.
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0: nyame don jale bless you sia utimi keep secret
1: yes da
0: utimi
1: yes da
0: 1 2 3 4 kase 4
1: 4
0: saka 4
1: 4
0: naka 06
1: 06
0: 1 2 3 4 5 6 7 8 9 10 3 9 4 9 0 6 Ali Katura Bama Zuriki Landi Katura Bama Kusha Kaduri B Zidiki Andi Katura Bama Ka Enokre
1: Yes,
0: sir. Meshi wa edimano peya, why?
1: You matiga
0: 0 2 4 4 072006 Hello. Hello.
2: Morning, da.
0: Dum radio no. Respect yourself. Respect yourself. O Fran Watcha, grace and peace, my Lord.
2: Grace and peace, my Lord.
0: What is that, Chairman?
2: Is Ambassador Dumu.
0: And pay your coin.
2: Atosi Zenu.
0: Zenu Family Hospital.
2: Family Hospital.
0: If it is on the page 6 o'clock. No, what's that to a new man? What do you make your secret?
2: That's you.
0: Me, yeah, dear, my way to my car and want to.
2: That's you.
0: Huh?
2: That's you.
0: Oh, yeah, sure.
2: That's you.
0: If I was having come for when he was 7 times.
2: 1, 2, 3, 4, 5, 6, 7.
0: That's you. 7.
2: That's you.
0: Cassia 7.
2: 7.
0: Nessa Cass 7.
2: 7.
0: Into 7 plus 7, you're saying?
2: 14.
0: 14, wrong. Okay. 1, 2, 3, 4, 5, 6, 7, 8, 9, 10, 11, 12. One hour with J County. Benjamin Kofi. When is Benjamin Kofi?
2: Benjamin.
0: And you know Abidjan J County.
2: Benjamin.
0: And you know Kure?
2: Benjamin.
0: Brabi Hume.
2: Benjamin.
0: Wajimi Edi.
2: Benjamin.
0: And now it's Saturday. And now it's 26. Make sure when you want to pay.
2: Benjamin.
0: Jale Brabi Hume. Medas in Yamika, who be brave. A shy mind, Zenu Family Hospital. Uja Family Hospital, signboard Nassan Wafremi. Yamisha, be brave. Good. Hello? Hello? Hello? You're quite shy, my. You're fast Zenu car. Yes, you are Zenu. Hello? Hello?
3: Yes,
0: da. Me pacho waba no open.
3: Pacho review.
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4: Hello, Prof. Prof, Ernest.
0: Hello?
4: Me Pacho, it is saying.
0: Good.
4: Me too, the way we program. I mean, that's where Dimitri, my first, that's where I'm a second.
0: What frame is saying?
4: Not a friend line, not a worker, sir.
0: Your frame is saying?
4: Prof. Prof. Ernest, who would you know? Who's a Prof. Ernest?
0: Ernest.
4: Who's a Prof. Ernest?
0: Bishop Ernest Kwekuni Mukesi. I am a bishop. I am not a prof.
4: Bishop. Ah, okay, bishop.
0: My
4: bishop Ernest.
0: What's it, my Lord? Grace and peace.
4: My Lord, grace and peace.
0: Oh, yeah. Asimbia Koso, one a Desmond.
4: Oh, me pa, cho me pa.
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4: Ose?
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0: Ene ya wan.
1: And
0: this year, and how come I need to call on you? Ashai, my Zenu Family Hospital, Fitiano Pass 6, Mapuanyu Mene 6. Hello? Hello?
2: Hello?
0: Yes.
2: Grace and peace, my lord.
0: Grace and peace, my son. What to say?
2: But I'm here.
0: And now you're going?
2: You're going to Ashai, my Zenu Family Hospital.
0: Fantastic. Where are you?
2: But I'm here, pa.
0: What to make a push secret?
2: Sir, I'm to keep it.
0: And then, Abbey.
2: And then, Saturday.
0: Saturday. And then, date, yes, eh?
2: And then,
0: 26.
2: September.
0: 2026. 2026, Abbey. What to be a clear?
2: Yeah, I'm going to be a clear.
0: No, Libby, Libby.
2: Yeah.
0: 1, 2, 3, 4, 5, 6, 7, 8, 9, 10. Kase 10.
2: 10.
0: Aba ye bi, ye fene. 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
2: Oh, me mami.
0: Owe shishia.
2: Omikrum,
0: Edukrum. When Mr. Oma Mabush and Fuaku at Yawache.
2: Yeah.
0: Menu Cassis is here, Miss. Yes, a quesi Jesse. One a quesi Jesse.
2: Mia.
0: Send your bay out, Benjamin, the brother, mammy, who saw your prama.
2: Yeah.
0: When your prama.
2: May a prama.
0: Where are they?
2: Naya plumba.
0: Yanka plumba. 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
0: Nyamisha bibri. 0244-072-006. 0244-072-006. Ye kwa shama, ye fa Zenu ka, ye drop with Zenu Family Hospital. Uja Family Hospital, signboard ninja. Na wa friend number we are. E nanu peya. Hello? Hello? Hello? Hello?
3: Good morning.
0: Good morning. Odi, I want you to see us. Hi, and cheer good morning.
3: Yes, my lord.
0: Huh?
3: Yes, my lord.
0: Hey, me chairman. Yes, my lord. We see grace and peace, my lord.
3: Grace and peace, my lord.
0: Mento kasano.
3: Grace and peace, my lord.
0: Ofone ya mamenkato, ofone ya kura mente.
3: Grace and peace, my lord.
0: Uh-huh. Afina, what say?
3: Grace and peace, my lord.
0: Grace and peace, oh yeah.
3: Oh yeah, I'll say.
0: Mijinem asembia si na mekato wani ameibo
3: ya yeah.
0: Brabe hume wani meyakasa pen
3: yes
0: wani misi

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0: 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Abusia ya kwa shama ya fa Zenuka yensi wa Zenu Family Hospital. 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
0: Yes. 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
2: Hello.
0: Yes.
2: Good morning.
0: Oka Safin.
2: Pacho.
0: Oka Safin.
2: Pukwasi.
0: What did you cost me now?
2: Pacho.
0: Ano pay your coin?
2: Zenu
0: FIFA.
2: Minimum on me back.
0: Udo Ashama, Wafa Zenuka.
2: Yeah.
0: No West with Zenu Family Hospital. Men cast him being to an arm in Chamber.
2: Paddy over here, catch him.
0: Huh?
2: Paddy over here, catch him.
0: In control.
2: Pacho.
0: 1, 2, 3. Unum, sir.

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1: Pacho Mingano, no Najan.
0: Bramin Casam, Joe, the Kobi Huneclair, and Yawa Ireda Dane Prisla, a Friva.
1: Pacha.
0: And your brother Foster.
1: Pacho Miane.
0: Onya Carpenter.
1: Pacho.
0: None of Foster Fianco.
1: Pacho.
0: The first say.
1: Pacho.
0: The first say.
1: Pacho, your friend Foster Fianco.
0: Ona catch me.
1: Pacho, your friend is first at your
0: uncle. Who now catch Remy?
1: Debbie.
0: When you're capi?
1: Pacho, you're capi.
0: When you're pressed, a free family bar.
1: Pacho, you're a bar.
0: Brabby, homie. Me, who saw a no bano. And they are, and they are, and they are, and they are, and they are, and they are, and they are, and they are, and they are, and they are, and they are, and they are, and they are, and they are, and they are, and they are, and they are, and they are, and they are, and they are, and they are, and they are, and they are, and they are, and they are, and they are, and they are, and they are, and they are, and they are, and they are, and they are, and they are, and they are, and they are, and they are, and they are, and they are, and they are, and they are, and they are, and they are, and they are, and they are, and they are, and they are, and they are, and they are, and they are, and they are, and they are, and they are, and they are, and they are, and they are, and they are, and they are, and they are, and they are, and they are, and they are, and they are, and they are, and they are, and they are, and they are, and they are, and they are, and they are, and they are, and they are, and they are, and they are, and they are, and they are, and they are, and they are, and they are, and they are, and they are, and they are, and they are, and they are, and they are, and they are, and they are, and they are, and they are, and they are, and they are, and they are, and they are, and they are, and they are, and they are, and they are,

0: Measure when the man up here.
1: That's your market.
0: 0244072006. 0244072006. Young Kwa Shama, young Fazienu Kayensu Zenu Family Hospital. Hello? Hello? Hello?
2: Hello, good morning.
0: Morning. Dumuria Diono, Ultimate Dumuria Diona, Kanamen Katikono.
2: That's your my Dumuria.
0: How old are you?
2: 50 years. 49. That's right.
0: And yet, Cassie, you.
2: You.
0: Cassie, you.
2: You.
0: Mommy.
2: Papa. I'm a friend.
0: Ah, what you match?
2: Which I match in the and I'm just for the same idea.
0: And another mamma wanna.
2: Let me. I am your coming to me.
0: What's it when son came here? I wonder.
2: Oh.
0: Found Satu here from so mammy.
2: Maybe I'm a child also. Me, thank you.
0: Found Satu here from so.
2: I'm coming here to my papa.
0: Lee Katura Bama Zuliki. Anduraba makaturaba Anduraba makisha Oya there were more time
2: That's all I'm
0: saying. Now we say

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0: know. Who said? Obapa Estelai, one Estelai.
1: Eh, meba.
0: Obani jina hono. 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
0: 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Nyano asuwe tieni hei.
1: Zenu Hospital.
0: Zenu Family Hospital. 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Oba.
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0: Esta.
1: Yes.
0: Debi, usi yes my lord, yes zizai.
1: Yes, my lord.
0: Tado chilebi.
1: Aye. 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
0: mpo. 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When nim say. Esther.
1: Papa.
0: No, I don't know. I feel the I one.
1: Oh.
0: Fa mame breme wati.
1: Kase.
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0: 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For my mini breme 0244072006 Hello,
2: hello,
0: yes,
2: good morning,
0: fantastic.
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0: 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Hmm?
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0: Yes, Akra.
2: Achoyo, good morning.
0: Fantastic. 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
2: If I do,
0: and yet, and Yamin Kanda, and Amibwa.
2: Oh, I am the
0: and yet, Mr. Eric.
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2: 0244072006 0244072006 0244072006
1: Yeah,
2: near Casablanca.
1: Yeah, near Casablanca.
2: But I think
0: I'm not going to be able to do it.
2: Now
0: the Patrick Ayuma.
2: Yeah.
0: What does Okaya call Rasta someone when you saw? Bye bye. Why? Rasta someone when you saw it. We do what you are. Let me wish. Hello?
3: Hello?
0: Yes, dear.
3: Good morning.
0: Wonderful morning. What you say?
3: I don't know what to do.
0: Hello? Hello? The patcho network cannot achoku. Hello? Hello? Yes, sir.
4: Morning, sir.
0: Kasadin.
4: Morning, Sofo.
0: Morning, Akunta. Okasa friend.
4: What's that?
0: Where's your mother? Abraham ten was some cleaner, where the man made the many whom ye.
4: But you,
0: one Ebenezer Donko.
4: But you, me,
0: I'm not sure any man of prayer.
4: Never see yourself, Matthew.
0: Yanko Punchlau. Good. Hello, good morning. Hello. Okay, sir. Friend.
2: What's your name?
0: To a make for car, we need serious protection. Brian protected you. Yes, you are born here for no crime. What?
2: Got you.
0: Every day, God revealed to redeem. Every day, then redeem opens. Yes, you are no. Brian is here no.
2: Got you.
0: In Shanka, every day.
2: Amen.
0: What did me add? No problem. Let us remember. Hello. I mean, they don't maybe also the Damasi. What Damasi say?
1: But I'm going
0: to make the mask because
1: Yale,
0: I'm going to have one. Diabetes. I'm going
1: to
0: go down. But I'm going to go down.
1: But I'm going to go down.
0: I'm going to go to the house. Diabetes in tea, a chronic down nine in
1: wood.
0: You pump us over Ben, one of my name once said, which let us on white
1: nine.
0: Oh, by ye, Mamma, my dear, a call who chronos the chrono.
1: What
0: hospital doctor said diabetes, a few more gem.
1: Ah, a few more gem.
0: Diabetes, a few more gem.
1: A few more gem.
0: Diabetes in tea, not a chronic to me, and then diabetes, a few more gem. You couldn't have.

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Anya with you, Reverend Benjamin Opukwe Champo from Adonai Revival Church. 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

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Yes, that is your BB. I would David Abrabomo. Here, we are saying, what talk about the phone if you do more? Or no, a dinning, no. Satan, I know what down for. Satan, on to me, know what down for. Joseph Mayatia says, oh, Bumuti Tijata. Or you should be no one minute on. David. Abranti of fear say say nyame award day e won so nyame to me e won so nyame e mani ye e won so and na David akoto boni mu wo first Samuel chapter 17 ebra na te say I am for kwako ebra na te say nipa bom paye Yesu say mo bom paye da mo mre David on the namna bro sign so when success increase men have a way of thinking. Ye dear Abba David Akumemo, Abba David and Timmy and Quaco. David and Timmy and Quaco. On the Namna Bro sign song, I'm a Satan, a Danny and Ni Akosho, baby, a old Jare. 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Oh, you are boying. And then the person, Yame, shepherd boy, Yame, funny fee, baby, and enye. 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She may ring in the shaman say, and the papa won't say, no, they are not pay. What to bonny more? 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

0: obi wo de che yanka wa kwani mu abrabo mu obebe ti se ni kunu efifie osime wa buru chire me ye adwuma den e de sika baga na meti na me kunu aware foforo wadi ya wana kume mu fache 0541 0541 8180 86 8180 86. We are live on Facebook Adonai Revival Church GH. 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Hello, good morning.
1: Good morning, Papa.
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1: Hello.
0: Good morning.
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0: Pacho udini bebi afrefi.
1: But
0: your casa,
1: yeah. Sometimes to be your bonnier fashion. On the panel, the channel. Now, the beer, the wine, the old
0: dinner. I didn't have all you. Mamma, be your bonnet out the channel. And you only pan our one. What in the make say? Yes, Christo can say, so be your bonnier. Peter Bussau say, so be your bonnier and pound the wine and fanche. And I used to say 70 times 7. 70 times 7.
1: Young guy, boy, no card, but you'll be asking me, you need to ordinary person, young guy, but when you see the paragraph. 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
1: 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A dear woo yemi, Timename, Timename more for two. 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Now Cocacher and Sir.
0: Maybe
1: Kaka passing the action. Frame, frame, ye we are frame one number we are so. Niankasa, Pachai. Only for it to miss you be called home. No, can you mad say no? One shepherd that Robert Tones up and you cool that, nothing you cool, nepi. And also, hello, hello, good morning. But you didn't be a free fee. Hello, but you didn't be a free fee.
2: Hello,
1: but you need you.
2: Good morning.
1: Good morning. Udini baby afrefi.
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1: Mhm.
2: Dada o kasem bi no pay. Atoma koma so e putu me amami ho ye me uka.
1: Ye de nyami ase.
2: Na ma sam no say. 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
1: Mhm.
2: 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Minute or say, obey me, my dear. If it's in the I'm an old say, I uncle yet. Auntie, it's if ye a genital may pop a fee, Emma, and there your toss and say, it's time. And so all ye and my 70 that I would give whoop if you for a sunset, Macuma yammy, yeah. Intimate free hope by missing the Osuan on share and Kualano is unsaid. Then Kualano, a frame, a hope, a bammy
1: check.
2: Intimacy, the friend will lie so on fat. Timiman Kualano calling change said, O mom, a Dianisca, your baby, not their one Kuala. And so, and we a baby.
1: Mammy Grace. Mammy Grace. Mammy Grace.
2: Dada.
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1: 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Yen hye ye ho so. Yen hye ye ho so. 0541 ye de afredi nyina ba wi ye. We will take our last caller. 0541 818086. Your friend, the Reverend Benjamin Opoku Champon from Adonai Revival Church. Adonai Revival Church, Ewo Panta Abokobi Road, Abuba Junction. Ubu Musa, sorry, fefe, face you. Hello, Woody. Anybody out for you? Went to me, engineer, so. Sorry, I know what more. It's not a sea down past 7 o'clock to 10 o'clock. The bomb by you see in your mere sum. I saw the one conquering woman. Bra, your tea and saffro. So, tea and a book will be in the area. One of my tea and saffro, La Paz. Circle, oh, Subinaka, bra. May a sum in your mumu. A brother and you may. A brother and you may. 6:30 to 8:30, Sia Nyamia Sem. Sia Nyi Sia Yon Konkron Holy Ghost. 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Ubi Sen a Holy Ghost ni Holy Spirit in difference ben de wo mu. 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Yesu say ye de ma kwa mo so mo fa ma kwa brani e bompa ye. We are live on Facebook. Keep sharing to be a blessing unto someone. We are also live on YouTube and on Instagram. Adonai Revival Church GH. 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We are saying we nim ni ebisi e chena. Be now with you, and everything on your last day on earth. 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Osomfo pehia. 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
1: 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What say a subrasse? 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A nuntin yashisha jume de ya yatuni din say. Step to Christ.
2: Yamiso mene se ya de obadiye. De obos roni asas ne numa sem. A year juma sebiye washeno.
3: Heaven?
2: Yes. A ya ne paduna jine se uwa. Now spirit ne to call heaven. But in your sanity,
3: who you Christ in me, not your more was run. And no one actually said, who name would own your woman?
2: Yes, your castle suba near cow of Fufro. Without a water baptism or no, would be in one in Sabbath to my cow in your copper hino. The original century warrant said, would nipper a bit me a Saturn and Nagene a free Nibonia Nanka way and
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1: Yamon Pye, Dima for Yabandin Day, Yabanka Shia, Yetri Pedia for Niwo, and when our Kasa will be in Kabi, and when our Shai Jina, and then so Yadia Sida Mount, and then so Yadia Yi Mount, and then so Yepeja Udini, and say Rade was some chair, yes, sir. Nyankopon Odoye. Now you by Jesus, and maybe Uji and Kwa. That's yet the boy from Pope, Uji and Ya, and Radia the Asidana Yi Mount. What do Nipa do you know crab bar for the Edemaye? I will be any bida, any Munyam and Countini. I will do right, Yaba when I see you, and net Yaba. Become awesome. Yeah, me back I say, you don't draw up. I won't come in one, meet him in Kashi. About the Jimmy Pefrim in Sam, Paul Pe, a shemimo, you are Casafamimo and Enso, about the Timano, about the Assembia Mecano, and for Jia and Incrumdi Emreoma. I bet a Yehovah Nisi, me bomb pie, said Nipper Bier Radie, Momentu Smammy and Net, Minimis once Mammy Quack, Crabianti, our Smammino, a Radin Uncopo, Momunia Seminity for your four, the Bea Quincy, dear Wasamundi, you chuggu, you touching it. Minimisa Radi and Anso Obekasa Chroma, yet Yakumani Nasha won Safa with any track mobia tretia. 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About the swabo for net my home, Kronkronin, Casa and Chroma. 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Wo branches wo wiasi afaneni na. Oba omae gana yo branches wo hoi. Ubi wo Kumase. Edwesu menshia. Ubi wo Koforidia. Eastern region. It will be what Medie Kotoku. It will be what Kasua. It will be what Chimbegro. Na a free Ghana and Swan. A baby, we are safe and I will be American in a manaman bibra. Namia dom, Namia Pijan in Sadia Kuduho. Na maybe our tea and Kebiano. 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But then I shank and Yanko Ponce Radi and I'm so am I was shame. Never found me swatch it room. Now, meaning, sir, a radiba for so at your jess room, con, at your bro. Minia would tell me, bra social media, Uba Facebook says here, search it true salvation, true, oh, true, no, say, oh, spirit, true or false, aha, sa true, no, true salvation. Uba banana a boho, genyan life. 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Yesua restitution. 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
1: 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Aya baby na wedia.
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1: 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The nipper be out tiemi and I may pass me mau. When you ba also say,
2: Ufra de gemuna ba ye.
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1: 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And then we say,
2: You better know.
1: Not Erade, Akasa, actually be brave. Oh, Yamin Coupon, own shroud. Not on Kaho. I was in the part of shed you, my dear mammy. Minya, restitution, yes, sir. Yeah, yeah.
2: I did it for you.
1: Yes, I may, and what you say. You knew be what someone. Yeah, yes, I may, and what you say.
2: What be Tiana?
1: And yes, to catch say, or Matthew chapter 5, the verse number 23. Ose sa wodi wa ya dia bra mi nyankopon fie
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2: 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The verse number 1 that was no swan. Onyamia sem, HSA. I was here then. Yeah, restitution. Enti. Restitution before the law. Before the law, no na mama bakono. 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Because so kobi saye. 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
1: restitution under the law, and also kind Leviticus chapter 6, verse 1 to 6. I will ho. Yeah, brain tea. Yeah, and can't wait to match from because they be a baby. I am Yamima Mimboso. Yeah, toss will be you. Yeah, restitution. I yes, Jesus by and also better said any restitution. Now, Jesus, dear no, of a quam member who can say a chair for restitution. You did can catch a set. Yan no yen we are said ye or no yanko pondo ye in tes a wound dobia a so kona kodon into restitution no bakono no. Or some yeah woman to chapter 5 verse 20 said, what do I dear Bremia? Fiasa won you be any asema mempe. And as I and in the panico come. Now one castle u wasemo u din so be wasem tiawa on pe wadien. Na finally no yesuni Zakiosu shiye. 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Said them no ni we are sinin ni pa bon fo no. 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Ubet me a freme, we are made number but to ubet me a frene a boa. Who also for not a restitution as here. Because so funny be our own tiasia. And one shay ya. On T restitution, as Obeka said yesterday, but I know no nebebu atain. Bronze some more records. When you say, when you be a bayano, or bronze some boy a quadu, and to mean some America when you know, bronze some more strong, and to damn be some me wuna, my nino cra, you be you when you natcha, Miss I won't cano crap. Sana okra, which I'll preach you now, you're true for. 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Baby, then I'm with them on wash any pemu. 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I'm bring some record, no. Record in the hot dende. Bompire catch your sofa. 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Now, my bompire, why you watch that bompire, Sarah D. Wisdom? 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Say, Namaya, Papa Dimenim, Papa, no bompire. 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Namin Shrau. 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Then a restitution, no, yeah, restitution in falsehood. Hallelujah. Meaning a restitution in falsehood. Yeah, kasa restitution in falsehood. The only so what they want no ediatro. Hallelujah. So they want no kasama enya no kre. Pacho what ya say? Ya obania, ya di ensaye. We have sins that ya di ensaye. 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My car restitution was a match though. Restitution, yes, sir. I dear be a bedding in China with ya. Oh, Sandy will be at the idea of Comano. What chat, Roby? No one was at the end of kind, and I'm going to conclude you at 10. Well, who knew would you a boo for all kind of crap? Restitution is a wire bonny be no be a who now cock. Restitution, yes, sir. Why a bonny be a so called patch out? A bread in tea. Hallelujah. Say what chat to be so now quiet, okoyance, yes, see. 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